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1: 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It touches people's lives. It's important, and I appreciate all you do. So keep the music coming.

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He is writing your story each and every day. Your encouraging WPER.

Isaiah 55:6. Seek the Lord while he may be found. 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Your encouraging WPER.

0: 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We had to leave the mission field in Asia. Our son came down with leukemia. And so the 4 years we were in Richmond, we listened to your radio station just about every day when we were driving around the car and even at home. And then our son, his treatment at Virginia Commonwealth University Hospital worked well, and they said he was cured. And we moved back to the mission field to Korea, and we had your app, the WPER app, and we listened to it for 4 years in Korea. 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

Romans 10:9. If you declare with your mouth, Jesus is Lord, and believe in your heart that God raised him from the dead, you will be saved. You're encouraging WPER.

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Psalm 118. The Lord is my strength and song, and he has become my salvation. 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

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The Lord is good, a refuge in times of trouble. He cares for those who trust in Him. Your encouraging WPER.

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1: Praise God for y'all. If it wasn't for y'all, my days wouldn't be happy. The way that God lets you inspire my heart at the very time I need to hear, all the songs that you guys play are just so beautiful. I'm telling you, y'all are all so precious. Y'all are our family.

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This is my song, praising my Savior all the day long. You're encouraging WPER.

Psalm 34:18. The Lord is close to the brokenhearted and saves those who are crushed in spirit. Your encouraging WPER.

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0: It's the final family movie night of the summer. 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Fun and games before the movie. Can't say the name of the movie, but if you snoop right now at WPER.org, you can see what the movie is and see some of the cool stuff you could win that night. 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

Isaiah 55:6. Seek the Lord while he may be found. Call on him while he is near. Your encouraging WPER.

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Lord, you can have all.

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1: I've been listening to you guys since you pretty much started. 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

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You're encouraging WPER.

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Nahum 1:7. The Lord is good, a refuge in times of trouble. He cares for those who trust in Him. Your encouraging WPER.

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Let us then approach God's throne of grace with confidence, so that we may receive mercy and find grace to help us in our time of need. Your encouraging WPER.

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Sing to the Lord, all the earth." Your encouraging WPER.

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1: People need hope. 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

Zephaniah 3:17. The Lord your God is with you, the mighty warrior who saves. 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Your encouraging WPER.

0: have a son that just celebrated 5 years of recovery. 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
1: So I've been listening with the LGL station for about the last 5-6 years now. I've just really enjoyed the music. You know, when I'm listening to it, I can feel God's presence. When I'm in a very bad mood or very down about something, it just takes me right out of it.

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John 13:34. A new command I give you. Love one another. As I have loved you, so you must love one another. Your encouraging WPER.

Psalm 66 says, "Come and hear, and I will declare what he has done for my soul." 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

0: On the night you're falling all to pieces, you can bring your lonely heart to Jesus. 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

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Your encouraging WPER.

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He is writing your story each and every day. Your encouraging WPER.

0: 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Just take a listen.
1: It helps me with my mood and my attitude, encouraging me. I can tell that my day is going bad, and I'm thinking, well, I just need to cut on WPER, and then everything is fine. I'm all better after that.
2: I've seen what sin can do.

Isaiah 55:6. Seek the Lord while he may be found. Call on him while he is near. You're encouraging WPER.

0: Psalm 37:4 says, "Delight yourself in the Lord, and he will give you the desires of your heart."
1: A moment with WPER chaplain Barnabas Piper.
0: Delight ourselves in the Lord. This is just the kind of verse that is so often pulled out of context and turned into bad Christian decorations or even worse sermons. Delight yourself in the Lord and all your wishes will come true. Delight yourself in the Lord and get everything you've ever wanted. But we cannot ignore the context, which is responding to evil, and the premise, delighting in the Lord. Delighting in the Lord is an entire trajectory change, an entirely new motivation for us. It reframes and redirects and often completely replaces our desires. To delight in the Lord is to deeply recognize that apart from God, we have no good thing, and that He has the words of life. So where else would we go? This isn't about wish fulfillment. It's about joy and satisfaction with roots so deep that no evil can rob us of it. Does this sound idealistic and out of touch with the pains of reality? Consider that Jesus went to the cross, falsely sentenced, bearing the wrath of God for every sin, physically tortured. Why? For the joy set before him, Hebrews 12 tells us. He delighted in his Father. And we delight in the Father through Him.
1: Author, speaker Barnabas Piper is a pastor at Emmanuel Nashville. For his books and resources, visit WPER.org.

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Romans 10:9. If you declare with your mouth, Jesus is Lord, and believe in your heart that God raised him from the dead, you will be saved. You're encouraging WPER.

Psalm 118. The Lord is my strength and song, and He has become my salvation. 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

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The Lord is good, a refuge in times of trouble. He cares for those who trust in Him. Your encouraging WPER.

0: Every life has a story. Every song has a story. Thank you for letting the songs on your encouraging WPER be a part of your story.
1: Three brothers in a fire, willing to die for their faith. But you were with them in the fire, and they walked out the next day. And Daniel met a lion, because he chose to pray. But you shut the mouth of that lion, and he walked out the next day.

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The Lord is close to the brokenhearted and saves those who are crushed in spirit. Your encouraging WPER.

0: We're Baptist missionaries. We had to leave the mission field in Asia. Our son came down with leukemia. And so the 4 years we were in Richmond, we listened to your radio station just about every day when we were driving around the car and even at home. And then our son, his treatment at Virginia Commonwealth University Hospital worked well, and they said he was cured. And we moved back to the mission field to Korea, and we had your app, the WCER app, and we listened to it for 4 years in Korea. Then came back to Richmond, and I listen to it every day now.
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Psalm 96 says, "Oh, sing to the Lord a new song. Sing to the Lord, all the earth." 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

Hebrews 4:16. 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

Zephaniah 3:17. The Lord your God is with you, the mighty warrior who saves. 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

John 13:34. A new command I give you. Love one another. As I have loved you, so you must love one another. You're encouraging WPER.

Psalm 66 says, "Come and hear, and I will declare what he has done for my soul." 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

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Don't let me face this loneliness alone, making well.

Psalm 51:10. 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

0: Back in 2013, our two-year-old granddaughter was diagnosed with brain cancer. Even after her passing, you've looked us up and supported us through some very hard times. 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

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Seek the Lord while he may be found. 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Your encouraging WPER.

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0: Romans 10:9. If you declare with your mouth, Jesus is Lord, and believe in your heart that God raised him from the dead, you will be saved. You're encouraging WPER.
1: The liar's whispering again. And lately it's been sounding like the truth. 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

Psalm 118. The Lord is my strength and song, and He has become my salvation. 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

0: WPER, you make it possible to share encouragement.
1: I like hearing the stories of what it does to help people. 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

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Your encouraging WPER.

0: way down here in Gloucester. And I'm going to tell you, there was a point 3 years ago when I was ready to take my life. I had been through a horrible divorce. It just seemed like everybody isolated me. But praise God, He has done a wonderful work in my life. 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And WPER has been wonderful. There's been moments where God just appointed the song and it came on. It was what I needed.
1: God is creating stories through your encouraging WPER.

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0: 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Just take a listen.
1: I think it's inspirational. It keeps your thoughts where they need to be. It always plays the right song at the right time.

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The Lord is close to the brokenhearted and saves those who are crushed in spirit. Your encouraging WPER.

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Every song has a story. Thank you for letting the songs on your encouraging WPER be a part of your story.

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Hebrews 4:16. Let us then approach God's throne of grace with confidence, so that we may receive mercy and find grace to help us in our time of need. Your encouraging WPER.

0: is going to be at this year's State Fair of Virginia.
1: So awesome.
0: October 1. That's Leanna Crawford. You could win tickets. Well, you could get started even right now, matter of fact. So go to WPER.org. Let us know what your favorite fair food is.
1: Oh, and that's hard to choose. I mean,
0: well,
1: right?
0: Because you're
1: walking down the midway
0: in,
1: and you smell something. No, I want that. Nope, I want that. No, I want that. But you got to have one favorite you go to each and every year. So let us know what that is. Like Eric said, head over to WPER.org.
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1: Praise God for y'all. If it wasn't for y'all, my days wouldn't be happy. The way that God lets you inspire my heart at the very time I need to hear, all the songs that you guys play are just so beautiful. I'm telling you, y'all are all so precious. Y'all are our family.

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1: We're Eric and Heather. Thank you for letting us tag along with you, and thank you for allowing us just to bring this great music to you.
0: Yeah, as you listen through your smart speaker or maybe in your car or on the app.
1: Oh, the WPER app is so great because you can take hope and encouragement with you anywhere you go. Text in pictures, send videos. It's just a great app. And Howard and Amy took the WPER app with them. They texted, said, just so you all know, we've carried WPER with us all week on our missions trip to Boone, North Carolina. They're down there. Seriously, this is so great. Helping rebuild after Hurricane Helene.
0: Look at that.
1: That's truly doing God's work.
0: In the name of Jesus.
1: Yeah.
0: How about it? That's, by the way, to have the app and to be able to take it to places wherever.
1: Yep.
0: Thanks to Margaret in Fredericksburg. Julia is in Henrico. They're part of the support team here.
1: Oh,
0: at your encouraging WPER. Some are on the prayer team, some volunteer, some are on the music team. Some do it all.
1: And that is the amazing thing is that there are people who do every part of this.
0: Yeah.
1: But there's a part where you fit here at WPER. And like Eric said, maybe it is volunteering, the music team. 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
0: That's just how it works here. 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

Psalm 96 says, "Oh, sing to the Lord a new song. Sing to the Lord, all the earth." Your encouraging WPER.

0: face down on the floor. Lord, you can have all the glory. Take the glory, it's yours.
1: Thank you so much for listening to Your Encouraging WPER this morning. Hi, we're Eric and Heather.
2: The thing keeping you up at 3 a.m. or the thing that wakes you up at 3 a.m.
1: Yeah.
2: It's never really a great thing, is it?
1: No, not particularly, no.
2: And then you're up for a while or you've been up.
1: Yeah.
2: You know, God knows about that thing or those things.
1: Yeah.
2: He's really invested in you. He cares. And he says in his word, cast all those things that keep you up at 3 a.m. Cast all your anxiety.
1: Oh, gosh.
2: On him.
1: Sometimes harder to do as people because we're trying to figure out a way to fix it, right?
2: Yeah, but he personally truly cares about those things that worry us, and he cares more about them than we care about them.
1: Isn't that great news?

Zephaniah 3:17. The Lord your God is with you, the mighty warrior who saves. He will take great delight in you. In his love, he will no longer rebuke you, but will rejoice over you with singing. Your encouraging WPER.

0: Oh, yeah. We praise, we worship the Waymaker.
1: Yes, every day. And every time you listen to WPER. Hi, we're Eric and Heather. Thanks for letting us hang out with you today.
0: Sometimes in life, you just feel benevolent. Like you want to help people. Yeah. You want to share.
1: Yes.
0: That's a good thing.
1: It's a great feeling.
0: It should be an everyday feeling. And at the same time, you feel like, you know what? I'm a rule breaker too. So I'm gonna overstep bounds here.
1: Okay.
0: When, you know, it's one of those moments because I'm doing it for the greater good.
1: Oh, okay. All right. Well, let's go.
0: So it popped up on my screen yesterday.
1: Uh-huh.
0: I was signing up for something and it said, do not share this one-time code.
1: You're not sharing that code.
0: I'm going to share it right now.
1: Right now you're going to share this code?
0: This could help someone, Heather.
1: What?
0: I don't care what the...
1: Be brave.
0: I don't care what that...
1: What our computers say.
0: I just feel like this could help someone.
1: Okay.
0: Here's the one-time code.
1: Let's hear it.
0: The one I got anyway. 387-414.
1: Eric, okay? You are such a rebel.
0: I don't know. It feels right.

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0: Every once in a while, you get that feeling.
1: Oh, yeah. You know the one. Sheets are clean. Everything's put up in its place.
0: The laundry is folded and put away. The sink's empty. Lunch is already packed for the week. Like I said, every once in a while.
1: Every once in a while, everything, right, everything's
0: happened to
1: done.
0: Our friend Sarah. Hey, I'm Eric. This is Heather.
1: Hi.
0: Your encouraging WPER morning show. And she said, yeah, look, she had it last night. She was sharing.
1: Wow.
0: She said, that sense of accomplishment.
1: For real.
0: Like, I can achieve anything. I can handle whatever comes my way. You know, that feeling.
1: It's a nice 2 or 3 seconds when it lasts.
0: Well, she did add, don't look in the closets, though. Just don't look.
2: This is the moment.

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1: I've been listening ever since y'all started. It's very positive. You know, I've gone through a lot of stuff in the last year, so it's helped me get through a lot of stuff.

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2: We have a son that just celebrated 5 years of recovery. 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I turn it on and it's my happy place. I would not be here today if it wasn't for you guys.
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0: The so-called work-life balance. You know what I'm talking about?
1: Yeah. Hey, we're Eric and Heather. Thanks for choosing WBER this morning.
0: I would say someone like Francesca Battistelli, whose new song we're about to play. If you haven't heard it, what a great song called He Will.
1: It's great, yeah.
0: It made me think of the work-life balance. Mm-hmm. Francesca, if you don't know, about 15, 20 years ago, mm-hmm. had a bunch of songs we played on WPER.
1: Oh, absolutely.
0: And then she decided, I'm going to go ahead and start a family. Yep. She and her husband started this beautiful family. Her children have not all the way grown up,
1: no,
0: but have gotten older.
1: Yeah.
0: And then she's like, I'm going to do what I used to do, and I'm going to start making music again.
1: And I'm so glad, because I think there are so many times when women are afraid, you know, if I step away from the workplace and I have children and have a family, that I'm not going to be able to do what I used to do.
0: Something you loved doing,
1: that's
0: maybe.
1: It. And, you know, it's God's calling. And if that's God's calling on your heart, it's like nobody's going to get in the way of that.
0: I got to believe that there's someone who's done that.
1: Oh,
0: kind of,
1: yeah,
0: like Francesca.
1: Absolutely.
0: Did something for a while, stepped away from it, and then went back to it, maybe in a different capacity.
1: Sure. And you know what? It's probably a much more enjoyable experience.
0: He Will is the name of the song, Francesca Battistelli, on your encouraging WPE.

0: It's just a decision to always do your best. And some seem to, it almost comes naturally to them.
1: Yep.
0: They're a hero. Each week here on your Encouraging WPER, we're able to honor some of Virginia's hometown heroes. Mm. You're with Eric and Heather.
2: And we live alongside some amazing people. This week's hometown hero is Autumn Haran, or maybe Haran. I'm sorry, I'm butchering the name. She was nominated by Samantha Gerken because she says Autumn, who is the director of Women's Programs for Adult and Teen Challenge and Beauty for Ashes Ministry, has fully devoted her life to serving the Lord. Samantha says Autumn uplifts the spirits of everyone she comes to into contact with. And she says she's really doing a lot, especially for women who have lost all their hope. Mm. Now, she is also a full-time mother, an amazing friend, and a mentor. And Samantha says Autumn is a perfect example of a true follower of Christ. She said lives have been forever changed because of what Autumn has done and continues to do. Autumn, we love you from your TC and BFA girls.
0: You see, it just seems to come naturally to these heroes. Autumn, congratulations. This week's hometown hero on your Encouraging WPER. Shout out to Simventions for joining us.
2: Thank you.
0: Wanting to honor these heroes as well. So who's that person in your life, in your community, where you live?
2: Yeah, so you can nominate a hero right now if you can just text the word HERO to our studio number, which is 877-859-9737.
0: By the way, if you want to talk about them, you can share through the app or call us.
2: Yes, either way. Yeah, if you want to text the word HERO, 877-859-9737. Eric and I'll text you a link. You can fill it out and tell us who it is. But yeah, if you wanted to talk about your hero, call that number, 877-859-9737.

John 13:34. A new command I give you, love one another. As I have loved you, so you must love one another. You're encouraging WPER.

0: perfectly.
1: It's Micah Tyler. That's called Perfectly on Your Encouraging WPER.
2: Well, hi there. We're Eric and Heather. Thank you, because we love hanging out with you in the morning.
1: You're awake on a Tuesday.
2: Oh, yeah, mate. Right.
1: You might still be in bed, but you're awake.
2: But you're awake. And that's
1: what counts on this Tuesday. You're always choosing one or the other.
2: And this is pretty simple. Today's choice, I think.
1: Let's go with the premise.
2: Okay, let's
1: just go. As a stager here.
2: Yes.
1: Let's go with the premise that the world is a safe place.
2: Such a safe place.
1: As you take into account your choice here on this Tuesday, would you rather have a world with no keys or no passwords?
2: What? Oh.
1: Huh?
2: Clear winner in my book, but it ain't about me, baby. It's about you and which you would choose on this Tuesday.
1: No keys. You don't have to worry about losing them. No passwords. You don't have to worry about creating them. It's one or the other. You pick this morning.
2: Oh, yeah. You can text or you can call to let us know what you would choose this morning. That number is 877-859-9737. 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
1: 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And it seems like every time.

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2: Psalm 112, 1 through 3 says, "Praise the Lord. Blessed are those who fear the Lord, who find great delight in His commands. Their children will be mighty in the land. The generation of the upright will be blessed. Wealth and riches are in their houses, and their righteousness endures forever." This reminder from Psalm 112 is from Jeff Smith at The Insurance Smith. Thank you, Jeff, for your continued support of your encouraging WPER.

0: It's Eric and Heather's Trip Triple Play.
1: All right, here we go. Connecting with you this morning on your encouraging WPER. Who's about to turn a triple play for us, Heather?
2: So our contestant this morning is Chelsea. Chelsea's in Harrisonburg. Thanks for calling, Chelsea.
3: Thank you.
2: What are you up to this morning?
3: Right now, just running some errands.
2: Awesome. Well, thanks for letting WPER be part of it.
1: So other than some errands, anything else going on today?
3: Not much this morning, no. Just calling my favorite station.
2: Oh, thank you. That's so awesome.
1: All right,
2: well,
1: Chelsea.
2: This should be easy.
1: Yep. This is your opportunity to put your name on the studio door of fame. Some have a wall of fame. We only have a door of fame.
2: Yeah, but you know what? It matters.
1: You just have to get through all three levels. Remember, level one, the easiest.
2: Sure.
1: Level two, a little more challenging. Final level three, like my friend Heather always says, you're going to have to use your whole brain this morning.
2: So we hope you had your iced coffee this morning, Chels.
1: All right. So in between errands, let us know when you're ready.
3: I am ready.
1: She awesome. Is ready. All right, here okay. we go. Chelsea, level one.
2: Okay. What is the name of Mickey Mouse's girlfriend?
3: Minnie Mouse.
2: Yes!
1: Done.
2: All
1: just
2: right.
1: like that. Level one achieved. Now on to level two, a little more challenging.
2: All right. In the movie The Wizard of Oz, what color is the brick road?
3: Yellow.
2: Woo! Yeah. Okay. Got it.
1: That was very little more challenging, but still just the same. All right. Final level three. Are you ready? Your whole brain going into this.
3: I am ready.
2: So, what British TV historical drama is set on a Yorkshire country estate?
1: 3 seconds.
3: Call the Midwife.
2: Oh, what a great guess. What a great guess. Downton Abbey.
1: All right, Chelsea, no one walks away empty-handed.
2: No. You were a great sport this morning.
1: So your choice of door prizes, here we go. You either get a high five, a fist bump, or a group hug this morning.
3: I'll take a group hug.
1: All right, let's bring it in
2: Chelsea.
1: Close. Very
2: yeah.
1: nice. Yeah, okay. All right. Well, unfortunately, we don't get to put Chelsea's name on the studio door of fame, but that opportunity comes again for her or maybe for you.
2: Oh, we hope for you on the next time we play Eric and Heather's Triple Play. It only play on days that start with a T.
1: Yeah, so. That's the only time we can play. Those are the radio rules. So Thursday
2: we
1: is the next.
2: We made up the rules, Eric. We can
1: I know,
2: play whatever.
1: But
2: yes, but
1: we still
2: right.
1: have to abide
2: it
1: by
2: it. It is
1: them.
2: A Thursday.
1: All
2: yes.
1: right, so be ready this Thursday. Eric and Heather's Triple Play.
2: Triple Play.
1: Yeah, that's it.
2: Triple
1: Thursday on your encouraging WPER.

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0: Doing everything you can this morning to get to your workplace today.
1: And hopefully it's a smooth ride in. Hey, we're Eric and Heather. Thanks for letting us hang out with you on Your Encouraging WPER.
0: Now, you've got one of two jobs. You've got an easy-to-explain job.
1: Sure.
0: Or you've got one that makes people go, what does that mean?
1: Right.
0: Yeah. Like, take, for example, us. People say, what do you guys do?
1: No, we talk on the radio.
0: Yeah. We're radio people. That's pretty easy. I don't know what the easiest, but like a realtor. Nobody needs to explain that.
1: You know exactly what they do.
0: Yeah, that you sell houses.
1: Right.
0: Teacher.
1: Sure.
0: Yeah. I know there are varying levels of teaching.
1: Well, sure, but you instruct people who wish to learn. Yeah, so.
0: Hey,
1: yeah.
0: I'm a doctor. Now, again, that you could be specialized.
1: Any kind of doctor.
0: Nobody
1: right.
0: needs to explain that.
1: Mm-mm.
0: Systems analyst? What? You're a what?
1: A what?
0: You analyze system. I don't understand that job. Can you explain a lot more? And I still might not be able to understand it even
1: and
0: if you get to the end of that.
1: And I will still check out and all I will hear is, ooh,
0: yes.
1: right in my head. So my friend has a job and it is so like, what? So I had to go to her social feed and re-get her job.
0: I know a lot of jobs have like a technical explanation, like a title.
1: Yeah, like an automotive relocation engineer. My friend was a valet, but he was an automotive relocation engineer.
0: Right? I like that. So what's your friend do?
1: My friend is a symmetric multiprocessing operating system development manager.
0: Even if that was short, what does that mean though? What do
1: you don't even want to know. I can't explain it because it a single kernel instance run concurrently across multiple identical never mind. So I just go, you're smarter right. than me.
0: This is why we're in radio.

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Your story shows God's faithfulness and lifts up a song that will never get old.

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I need a peace that only heaven knows. Jesus, could you please

0: sometimes nights feel longer than others. Mm. I mean, it's the exact same time, but right. you know those moments where you can't fall asleep because you're thinking about something or someone, or you wake up multiple times during the night.
1: Gracious. You know how it is, right? Hey, we're Eric and Heather. Thanks for letting us tag along with you in the good times and the hard times on your encouraging WPER.
0: Yeah, there are seasons when grief lingers, prayers seem to go unanswered. God will answer that prayer. Sure. It'll happen in his perfect time. But morning feels far, far away. Like in those nights, you're like, God, I need to get rest. Please give me peace. But he promised, this is the beautiful part. He promised in his word that the night would not last forever. Think of the verse in Psalm, weeping may last through the night. Mm. It may be all night, but joy comes in the morning.
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2: We're Baptist missionaries. 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

0: so much for choosing WPER this morning. It is a beautiful way to start, isn't it? We're Eric and Heather. Thanks for letting us hang out with you.
1: Yeah, it means so much that you would take the time to listen to WPER. You know, for generations, people have looked to nature for clues about what's to come.
0: Yes.
1: I mean, we go so quickly from pumpkin spice to raking leaves to trying to remember where we put the hats and gloves and coats for winter. But that's how it's going to happen now. You know that. So for Heather and only one other person in Virginia.
0: And my friend, my snow buddy, Angie.
1: Snow buddy, Angie. Yeah. We look to nature for the clues of the winter ahead. And Maybe you're not ready for this. Bear with us just a moment.
0: Okay. No, I'm intrigued.
1: But for the amount of snow
0: that
1: we'll get in Virginia, there's one thing you can do or notice. You don't even have to do anything. You can just look up and notice.
0: There it is, right?
1: Hornets' nests.
0: What?
1: Were one of the signs people have watched for generations. So a nest built unusually high was said to mean deep snow is coming.
0: Oh, right, because you need to get it off the ground, right?
1: So we're hoping for low hornet's nests, I guess, here, most of us, because that would mean not much snow. I don't know. And then I'm thinking, well, what do you mean, like, unusually high? Like, if I see a nest, a bee's nest up in a tree, I'm like, to me, that's up there pretty high.
0: Right, but I mean, the height is really subjective because, like, to my son, who is 6'6", that's not very high. And
1: exactly.
0: To me, I'm like, I can't believe they got all the way up there.
1: Well, again, for the rest of us, we're going to pray that it's going to be a nice, easy winter. I know
0: full of snow, fluffy snow,
1: Heather,
0: no ice.
1: You and Angela and Louisa can just go off to Colorado as usual.

0: On the days you're struggling to believe it, on the nights you're falling all to pieces, you can bring your lonely heart to Jesus. What if I told you that I believe it?
1: Psalm 66 says, "Come and hear, and I will declare what he has done for my soul." Sharing stories of God's faithfulness every day on your encouraging WPER. Ooh.

0: Hey, the signs are right there in front of us. Sometimes we miss them, though.
1: Yes, we do. Hey, we're Eric and Heather, a typical sign misser on your encouraging WPER.
0: You know, looking at the night sky, there's that sign. Like, if it's red at night, you know, the saying.
1: Sailor's delight, yeah. Right? But if it's red in the morning.
0: Sailor take warning.
1: Yeah, exactly.
0: By the way, that's right out of the Bible. They don't mention the sailor thing. Like, when Jesus is talking in Matthew.
1: Yeah.
0: This is the word. You know, when evening comes, you say it'll be fair weather for the sky's red. In the morning, today it'll be stormy for the sky's red and overcast.
1: Oh, wow.
0: You know how to interpret the appearance of the sky, but you can't interpret the sign of the times. That's a whole different thing. But
1: yeah, but still.
0: Right out of the Bible, Jesus is referencing.
1: That's really funny. But so you start to think about, like, maybe these really are truths that were handed down through oral history.
0: God created the universe. It only, you know, makes it just makes sense that he would give us signs of things.
1: My gracious.
0: But you hear these, and I've heard them growing up, different ones. Maybe you've got one you've lived by, like this old family wisdom. And
1: what my family still abides by.
0: Which one?
1: It's about the woolly worms.
0: There's a perfect one for this time of year.
1: If we see a woolly worm, we will stop traffic, get out and pick it up so it doesn't get. But the first thing we got to do is look at it. And, you know, my papa would say that the black on the woolly worm would tell you how much snow you're going to get. And the warmer temperatures would be represented in brown.
0: You know, it always comes back to snow with some of these people.
1: Even when we would plant corn, because we grew up in southern Ohio.
0: You mentioned this one back in the middle of summer. Because I was talking about, you know, when's the best time to buy sweet corn? And you're like, well,
1: it's knee high by the 4th of July. That's always what we lived by. Because if your corn wasn't knee high by the 4th of July, it wasn't going to make it.
0: Yes, and you connect anytime, 877-859-9737. 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

0: Is God moving through the music? Just take a listen.
1: I've listened to you guys since day one. You are the ones that keep me focused on the Lord. My kids have commented how I always seem to be so happy and they don't understand it. And part of the reason is because of you. Thank you for everything you do.

0: God is worthy of it all. All the praise and the honor and the glory. C.C. Winans on your encouraging WPER. Good morning. You're with Eric and Heather, and thank you for connecting with us, sharing what's happening in your life, and sharing how God is at work in your life.
1: Oh, gosh. And there are so many ways people will just text us or call and share with us. And you are welcome to as well anytime. And I love this because Denise is in Riva and she has the opportunity to drive her 10-year-old grandson to school every morning. And she said, we listen to WPER on the way to school. And Charlie, her grandson, knows who's on the air. And she goes, sometimes I wonder if they're actually there. Charlie, we're here. Listen, Denise, you can bring him by anytime. We'd love to see you guys.
0: Heather just pinched herself to make sure she was here.
1: Ow, ow.
0: Okay.
1: But that's the cool part, because somebody gave at some point through the 27-year history of WPER so that Denise could help her grandson get to know Jesus Christ.
0: Yeah, passing it from generation to generation, the hope, the encouragement, the to let someone know that Jesus is alive.
1: Yes.
0: He's our Savior.
1: Yes.
0: And he deserves all the glory and honor and praise. That's what it's all about here. 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
1: Oh yeah, we do.
0: We're about to enter a season of fundraising here in a few short weeks. 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Mm-hmm. 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

0: It's the final family movie night of the summer. 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Fun and games before the movie. Can't say the name of the movie, but if you snoop right now at WPER.org, you can see what the movie is and see some of the cool stuff you could win that night. 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

0: That's Jamie McDonald. Left it in the river on your encouraging WPER. Hey, my name's Eric. This is my friend Heather.
1: And you know how life is really busy, right? Yeah. Especially on a Monday morning. Like, you look at your calendar and you're like, oh, it's just packed. And it's stacked and you're just like,
0: but you're an overcomer.
1: You're an overcomer. But sometimes it feels like you are overwhelmed, overcoming, right?
0: Sure.
1: You're busy, you're distracted, caring more than your emotions and your soul even should. But if you think about that story in the Bible about Martha and Mary, when Jesus came to their house, Mary sat down and she listened to Jesus. But Martha was busy making sure the bread was done, making sure the dishes were clean, and making sure that this was. Jesus didn't question Martha's love because she was busy. But what he did was he just invited her away from all the things she was anxiously striving to do and get done. He said, just come and be in my presence. And I mean, at the end of the day, regardless of what you're doing, if you feel overwhelmed, you're allowed to just stop. Even if it's just striving for a minute, stop and just sit with

Psalm 51:10. Create in me a pure heart, O God, and renew a steadfast spirit within me. Your encouraging WPER.

0: it up. Fill my cup, Lord. That's Andrew Rip on your encouraging WPER.
1: Well, good morning. We're Eric and Heather. We really love being able to share part of the day with you.
0: And this day is a Tuesday.
1: Tuesday on a Tuesday.
0: You choose. So it's either one or the other. Now, we're going with the premise today that the world is a very safe place.
1: Yes.
0: Nobody means anything and are trying to take anything from you. It's a safe place.
1: Mm-hmm.
0: So you're choosing not to ever have to deal with keys again or no passwords.
1: It's a tough choice.
0: Yeah.
1: So which would you choose today on this Tuesday? You can call or you can text, whatever works best for you.
0: Both are built to protect us from. But again, we're going on the premise. It's a safe world.
1: No hackers and no burglars, nothing.
0: No passwords, no keys.
1: I love this.
0: 877-859-9737.
1: Yep. Call or text, whatever works best for you this morning. 877-859-9737.
0: Tammy's in Aylett this morning. Which is it for you?
2: I want to scream out passwords, passwords.
0: What's the main reason?
2: Because I always forget them.
1: Yes.
0: Same.
1: Oh, my word.
0: It's like,
2: and you have to go on and find a new one. And
1: every time.
0: And then they always tell you, don't use the same password for everything.
1: Right. But the password that I did put in was the same one I should have used. And then it said, no, that's the wrong password. Oh, goodness. Yes. Well, listen.
0: But let me ask you this. You ever lost your keys? Okay, so you see?
1: All right. See? All right, well, now, look, Tammy's not alone because Debbie texted in, all caps, no passwords.
0: Okay, seems to be the sentiment this morning.
1: And even Kimberly, not all caps like Debbie, but no passwords.
0: And no passwords for her, too?
1: No passwords, nope.
0: All right, so far, no passwords. Clear winner here this morning. It's your choice on this Tuesday. No keys or no passwords. They say.

Whatever you may be facing today, God can turn it around tomorrow. He is writing your story each and every day. Your encouraging WPER.

0: looking for something unique and different to do this upcoming weekend, a little getaway for you,
1: yeah,
0: would you consider spending the weekend out at sea?
1: Okay, let's talk about this on Your Encouraging WPER. Thanks for letting us tag along. Hey, we're Eric and Heather.
0: If you go to Virginia Beach and go about 200 miles south, about 30 miles offshore, Cape Fear area, North Carolina.
1: Yeah, yeah, yeah.
0: There is something called the Frying Pan Tower Light Station. You know about, Heather knows about it.
1: I do know about this place.
0: So they, and this thing's been slapped around by hurricanes and,
1: oh, yeah,
0: you know, out there baking in the sun,
1: for
0: salt water.
1: For a long, long time.
0: Yeah. That sounds fun to you to
1: it
0: stay
1: does.
0: There? Yeah, they're actually
1: not
0: offered.
1: A hurricane.
0: Huh?
1: But
0: no,
1: yes.
0: No. But the idea to stay there, they'll get you, you know, get you out there.
1: They'll get you out there. You stay for the weekend, uh-huh. And then you know, if something happens, they can get you back. But
0: are they assuring that? I don't know, but they are offering like a weekend there, yes, for people if you want to go.
1: Every year, every mm-hmm. summer, the first thing I do is click the availability,
0: yeah,
1: for the Frying Pan Tower. And I want to go so badly.
0: It sounds like a pretty unique thing to do. Now,
1: yeah,
0: this year, there have been no hurricanes.
1: I know.
0: This whole hurricane season.
1: And nothing on the horizon,
0: exactly,
1: at the moment.
0: But I'll be honest with you. I get about 30 yards into the ocean, like when we go to the beach, and I start to panic.
1: Like wait a minute.
0: I get a little weak knee thinking, all right, we're out far enough. This is 30 miles out.
1: I know.
0: You're good with, you like the seclusion of it. Surrounded by water,
1: it's just
0: sharks.
1: About the experience. Oh, sharks. Yeah, huh? Whatever. But no, seriously, they're just, I mean, you're at their house at that point. But
0: yeah.
1: I absolutely would love to do, just for the experience of doing something so different and really so far out of my comfort zone.

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1: There's Matthew West on Your Encouraging WPER.
2: Hey, thanks for letting us tag along with you this morning. We're Eric and Heather.
1: Praying for you today.
2: Oh, gracious, yes.
1: Always.
2: Well, and you know, the beautiful thing about prayer, if you think about it, like in Jesus's time, you could not pray to God, right? You had to go to an intercessor,
1: mm-hmm.
2: and because you weren't considered holy enough.
1: Yeah.
2: And that's one of the most amazing gifts that

0: Christ and his sacrifice for us has given each and every one of us the opportunity to go straight to the Father and say, I have a problem. I need your help. We don't have to go to other people and say, could you ask God for this for me?
1: We're right there with you. 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
0: Yeah, 877-859-9737. 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

0: more NFL football last night. I'm telling you, this football season, full swing, right?
1: Yes. Hey, we're Eric and Heather. Thanks a lot for letting us hang out with you this morning on your encouraging WPER.
0: It'd be nice to go back in some instances. Like 30 years, the last time Washington won a Super Bowl. I know, they didn't get off to the greatest start. Now they play the Cowboys this coming weekend. That's always a big rival coming up.
1: Yeah, that's going to be one of those games.
0: But I think, go back, you know, like when Joe Gibbs, who's such a great guy, coach of the, you know, the Super Bowl champs way back when.
1: Back in the
0: 90s. That feels so far ago.
1: But you know what? It felt like, I don't know, it just felt like football was more,
0: Whatever it is. But, you know, he's going on. He does different things now, but his heart's still in it. And he's always, every day, posts like a Bible verse and encouragement.
1: I love that. Just seems like such a great guy.
0: Here's one he posted yesterday. You don't have to have a perfect life to bring joy into someone's life.
1: Ooh.
0: Sometimes just a smile, a laugh, an encouraging word. Yeah. And he shares from Proverbs, a cheerful heart is always good medicine. Simply being present can make a difficult day a little lighter. Such wisdom.
1: Oh, yeah.
0: And I got to believe he could still draw up a pretty good play for the offense to get the Commanders/Redskins a win. That's all I'm saying.

Isaiah 55:6. Seek the Lord while he may be found. Call on him while he is near. Your encouraging WPER.

0: You know, in a perfect world, you're listening all the time to WPER. We can't expect that. You've got a life to live.
1: Yeah, and we appreciate just being able to share any part of the week and the day that we can with you. We're Eric and Heather.
0: But you are listening at the exact right time right now for the inaugural, the kickoff to Eric and Heather's Triple Play.
1: Triple Play.
0: Thank you for that. This is your opportunity to put your name. Now, some places have like a Hall of Fame.
1: Oh, yeah.
0: Some have a wall of fame.
1: Oh, yeah, nice brass plates and things.
0: What we have is a door of fame.
1: And a Sharpie marker. So quasi-permanent, right?
0: And it's actually the backside of the studio door.
1: Yeah, it's not even the front side. But it's the side that we see all the time, so we would see your name.
0: You would be the very first name to go up, only if you can turn a triple play this morning. What is that? We'll explain. If you want to be that person, would you call now?
1: 877-859-9737.
0: Just a way to connect with you this morning. Have a little bit of fun here.
1: Oh, yeah. 877-859-9737.

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0: It's Eric and Heather's Triple Play.
1: All right, here we go. Connecting with you this morning on your encouraging WPER. Who's about to turn a triple play for us, Heather?
2: So our contestant this morning is Chelsea. Chelsea's in Harrisonburg. Thanks for calling, Chelsea.
3: Thank you.
2: What are you up to this morning?
3: Right now, just running some errands.
2: Awesome. Well, thanks for letting WPER be part of it.
1: So other than some errands, anything else going on today?
3: Not much this morning, no. Just calling my favorite station.
2: Oh, thank you. That's so awesome.
1: All right,
2: well,
1: Chelsea.
2: This should be easy.
1: Yep. This is your opportunity to put your name on the studio door of fame. Some have a wall of fame. We only have a door of fame.
2: Yeah, but you know what? It matters.
1: You just have to get through all three levels. Remember, level one, the easiest.
2: Sure.
1: Level two, a little more challenging. Final level three, like my friend Heather always says, you're going to have to use your whole brain this morning.
2: So we hope you had your iced coffee this morning, Chels.
1: All right. So in between errands, let us know when you're ready.
3: I am ready.
1: She awesome. Is ready. All right, here we go. Chelsea, level one.
2: Okay. What is the name of Mickey Mouse's girlfriend?
3: Minnie Mouse.
2: Yes!
1: Done.
2: All
1: just
2: right.
1: Like that. Level one achieved. Now on to level two, a little more challenging.
2: All right. In the movie The Wizard of Oz, what color is the brick road?
3: Yellow.
2: Woo! Yeah. Okay. Got it.
1: That was very little more challenging, but still just the same. All right. Final level three. Are you ready? Your whole brain going into this.
3: I am ready.
2: So, what British TV historical drama is set on a Yorkshire country estate?
1: 3 seconds.
3: Call the Midwife.
2: Oh, what a great guess. What a great guess. Downton Abbey.
1: All right, Chelsea, no one walks away empty-handed.
2: No. You were a great sport this morning.
1: So your choice of door prizes, here we go. You either get a high five, a fist bump, or a group hug this morning.
3: I'll take a group hug.
1: All right, let's bring it in. Chelsea. Close. Very nice.
2: Yeah, okay.
1: All right. Well, unfortunately, we don't get to put Chelsea's name on the studio door of fame, but that opportunity comes again for her or maybe for you.
2: Oh, we hope for you on the next time we play Eric and Heather's Triple Play. It only play on days that start with a T.
1: Yeah, so. That's the only time we can play. Those are the radio rules. So Thursday
2: we
1: is the next.
2: We made up the rules, Eric. We know, but we still have to abide by them. It is a Thursday. Yes.
1: All right, so be ready this Thursday. Eric and Heather's Triple Play.
2: Triple Play.
1: Yeah, that's it.
2: Triple Play.
1: Thursday on your encouraging WPER.

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I'm amazed by where I stand. Your cross is the proof. The love made the first move.

0: first.
1: Thank you so much for listening to WPER this morning. We're honored to share part of the morning with you. Hi, we're Eric and Heather.
2: If there's a motto for you today, something to go with, something to charge your day, let it be, bring the joy today.
3: Oh, I like that. That's a good battle cry for the morning. Bring the joy.
2: Hey, I'm just going in line with the people at Nothing Bundt Cakes. Did you know they're passing out free Bundt Cakes today?
3: I'm sorry.
2: It's part of their Bring the Joy Day. And I'm like, I like cake.
3: Yeah,
2: and
3: yes,
2: I like,
3: please.
2: You know, spreading joy. Why not?
3: You know, it's like very rarely do you walk into any kind of cakery and go, I need a cake.
2: Well,
3: right? Like you're in a bad mood. Like always, it's always you're bringing joy when you bring a treat to someone.
2: If you're close to their locations, I think it's the first 300 get a free cake. So it's, you know, while supplies last kind of a thing. But Heather's going to slip out for a few moments, be in line. I don't know. But yeah, bring the joy. So, you know, there are a lot of ways to do that, to spread
3: Absolutely.
2: The joy of Jesus around you. Maybe you got your own special way you do it. Hey,
3: if
2: it starts with cake, why not?
3: Right. If it starts with cake, why not? It can be holding a door for someone, saying good morning to someone. I mean, even a complete stranger, like that could totally change the day. A friend of mine told me that she does this and I started doing this. So, you know, like at the self-checkouts, sometimes you require more assistance than you would like.
2: Yeah. Somebody has to come over and help you out a little bit. Yeah, I've been there many times.
3: Sometimes I've noticed that people who need help at the self-checks aren't very nice to the cashiers that come over.
2: Mm.
3: And so if I ever see someone having a bad day, like a, you know, one of the store employees, I'll be like, you know, I can't decide, what's your favorite candy bar? And they'll tell me and I go back to my checkout and then I get them one.
2: Look at you.
3: Because I've been one of those cashiers and I've been on the other end. So I know what it's like. And, you know, if you look around, there's so much trying to steal your joy today. And that's why I think it's a fantastic agenda, Eric, to just spread the joy. Bring the joy.

Psalm 118. The Lord is my strength and song, and He has become my salvation. Keep singing along with your encouraging WPER.

0: 1 week away from fall beginning. Kind of feels a little bit, a little touch in the air.
1: A little fall this way. Yeah, exactly.
0: I love it.
1: It's a really nice way to wake up, isn't it? Thanks for choosing WPER this morning. We love hanging out with you. We're Eric and Heather.
0: A Tuesday, any season in Virginia works well. Today is a Tuesday. You choose. It's one or the other. Today, and the premise is the world's a safe place because both of these are to protect you.
1: Sure, absolutely. In a world where people are trying to steal from you. So
0: in a perfect, beautiful, safe world, would you choose to have no keys? You don't need car keys. You don't need house keys. You don't need something to the office.
1: Right.
0: You just walk right in. Leave your doors open. Or would you choose to have no passwords? You don't have to sign in anything. Try to remember your password. Create a new one. Which is it for you today? 877-859-9737.
1: So yeah, you can text or you can call. It's whatever works best for you. 877-859-9737. Michael said, absolutely, passwords.
0: Passwords seem to be the one people just don't want. I get it. I know.
1: I'm with you.
0: I'm not.
1: Wouldn't it be great if you didn't have to have passwords? Like, nobody's trying to get into any of your accounts.
0: I know.
1: Gosh. Yeah. We also had another one. Yes, definitely passwords. And this is what I love, especially the ones that you have to change like every month and then have to make them more complex each time.
0: Yeah, they have to have a capital letter.
1: Your grandmother's social security number.
0: Special character, that type of thing. I get that. But on the other side, no one's ever lost their keys and been like, oh, now what am I do? You know what I'm saying? Like, so
1: I just think passwords are really a reflection of our lives now.
0: You've got an armful of groceries and you're trying to get your keys out to get
1: it. No. You can password protect your refrigerator and your coffee maker. Okay?
0: Oh, I see.
1: Do not get between me and my caffeinated beverage.
0: Your choice today on this Tuesday. No keys or no passwords.

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0: God's not finished with you yet. He's got a perfect plan for your life, even this morning, throughout the day.
1: Yeah, isn't that great news for your day? We hope it is. Hey, we're Eric and Heather. Thank you for choosing WPER.
0: You know, this time of year, and what a beautiful time of year.
1: Oh, gracious.
0: Here we are a week away from fall beginning. Ooh. And just so many signs that point to like seasons and the things that happen during those seasons.
1: Absolutely.
0: Like old family wisdom you've heard, you grew up with, and maybe you live by it because of like, the, you know... What was that one about the leaves overturning?
1: Oh, well, it's like my granny always said, when you see the bottom side of the leaves,
0: yeah,
1: the storm's going to be really, really bad.
0: Storm's
1: and,
0: big, yeah.
1: Yeah, and so since I was a child, every time I'd see like the wind blowing hard, you could see all the bottoms of the leaves. I'm like, we got to go inside.
0: 877-859-9737. Text or call this morning.
1: Yes.
0: Love to hear your radio voice. 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Old family wisdom you've lived by or
1: well,
0: new.
1: Teresa texted in, and this is really awesome because she texted in a couple, and she said, in the winter, when you see a bunch of cardinals together, a bad storm is coming.
0: How many? See, I want to know how many, like six, seven, a dozen?
1: A bunch.
0: Okay, enough.
1: So,
0: enough
1: yeah,
0: to go, wow, that's a group of cardinals.
1: Exactly. And then she said, if cows are laying down, it's going to rain.
0: I feel like I've heard that one.
1: Mm-hmm.
0: Yeah.
1: Now, if the horses are laying down, it's going to snow.
0: What?
1: Yeah. So she said her husband laughs at her, but he doesn't understand this true wisdom.
0: All right.
1: So she's passed it down to her daughter, who's a teacher. And now every time she sees a cardinal, she's like, oh, I pray it's going to snow.
0: Well, thank you for sharing this morning. What about you? I knew.

Romans 10:9. If you declare with your mouth, Jesus is Lord, and believe in your heart that God raised him from the dead, you will be saved. You're encouraging WPER.

0: Thank you so much for choosing WPER this morning. We're Eric and Heather. We love sharing part of the day with you.
1: The power in God's word. It's guiding power when you think about
0: it.
1: Yes. And it's a constant that you can depend on. You know, promises in God's word, and they're all true.
0: Yes.
1: The beautiful part of it, because I don't know about you, I have questions in life sometimes.
0: Sometimes, yeah, it's so challenging.
1: Every once in a while, a little doubt creeps in.
0: Yeah.
1: Sometimes I feel confused. I've even said to Mike, I don't know, none of this makes sense to me.
0: Exactly. It's so hard sometimes.
1: But God's word is always a stable place. It's a constant.
0: Yeah. And it's relevant right now in our lives today.
1: It brings comfort. It brings direction. Like it says in Psalms, I'll meditate on it, have respect, delight in it. I will not forget God's word.

0: At WPER, you make it possible to share encouragement.
1: I've been listening to you guys since you pretty much started. It's positive and it's just uplifting, and I need that.

0: some occupations, some jobs need no explanation. I mean, they are what they are.
1: And some jobs, well, let's talk about that on your encouraging WPER. Hey, we're Eric and Heather.
0: Like realtor, you hear somebody, I'm a realtor.
1: Sure.
0: You know what they do.
1: Absolutely.
0: Doctor, okay, some specialized.
1: Right, some
0: I get
1: specialties,
0: that.
1: But.
0: Now, on the flip side, some jobs have this fancy title to their job, and you're like, I'm still scratching my head. Like, what do you mean?
1: I
0: like,
1: don't know what that is.
0: You're going to need to explain that. 877-859-9737. You can text or call anytime. Love to hear your radio voice.
1: Oh, yeah.
0: 877-859-9737.
1: And then there are those jobs where you kind of just get real creative with the title.
0: You can, make up your own if you want.
1: Always. So a friend of mine worked at a fancy restaurant. He was the valet. But he told everybody he was an automotive relocation engineer.
0: I like that.
1: Isn't that right? It's so
0: cool. That's your business card. Why not?
1: So David texted in and he said he at first job at a high school was on the back of a trash truck. Super important job.
0: He's a trash man.
1: Yeah. So got involved in a little car accident. And of course, you know, called the insurance company to report it. And they're going down the list of questions. And he said the woman got to occupation and he said, well, I'm the guy that hangs out on the back of the trash truck. And so she started typing sanitation engineer. And he was like, yep, I like it.
0: We'll go with it.

0: It's the final family movie night of the summer. Join your encouraging WPER to welcome in fall on Saturday, September 26th at Spotsylvania Courthouse Village. Fun and games before the movie. Can't say the name of the movie, but if you snoop right now at WPER.org, you can see what the movie is and see some of the cool stuff you could win that night. Passes to the State Fair of Virginia for King & Country concert tickets or entry to the Hope of Heaven Women's Conference. 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

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This is my song, praising my Savior all the day long. 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
1: There's been so many

0: This is the last full week of summer. A week from the day it is fall. Can you believe it? Oh my goodness.
1: Much anticipated. Especially by Eric and Heather on your encouraging WBER.
0: Yeah. Next Tuesday, we'll be celebrating fall. Today, Tuesday. And yes, we're saying Tuesday. Your choice.
1: Yes.
0: The premise this morning is the world is a very, very, very safe place.
1: Yes. That's what we're going with the understanding in this scenario.
0: So you'll understand when we say you're either choosing to have no keys. Mm-hmm. You don't need a house key. Don't need car keys.
1: Work keys, nothing.
0: Or would you prefer no passwords to protect all your private banking and work and all the, you know,
1: right.
0: home
1: Everything.
0: Stuff. 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
1: Oh, we'd love to hear that.
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1: Jody says, hands down. Passwords.
0: Really? Okay, everybody's on the password thing. I get it.
1: Christine said that too. She's like, nope, man. No passwords, please. It would be wonderful.
0: But keys are bulky and people, you know, they walk around with all these
1: well,
0: keys.
1: Well, that's what Sarah actually addresses that. She's okay. Like, look, I'm too old to have to remember all of them.
0: Yeah.
1: And you know what? My keys have always been on me somewhere in a bag. It's just, I'm used to having the keys, but all the passwords are killing me.
0: Yeah.
1: This is hilarious because Kara said, no passwords.
0: No passwords. Okay.
1: I can learn to hotwire my car and just leave the house unlocked.

0: perfectly.
1: I'm all the way down here in Gloucester, and I'm going to tell you, there was a point 3 years ago when I was ready to take my life. I had been through a horrible divorce. It just seemed like everybody isolated me. But praise God, He has done a wonderful work in my life. Every time I go to work, I have you on, and when I'm coming home. And WPER has been wonderful. There's been moments where God just appointed the song and it came on. It was what I needed.
2: God is creating stories through your encouraging WPER.
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The Lord is good, a refuge in times of trouble. He cares for those who trust in Him. Your encouraging WPER.

0: Another beautiful day across Virginia. That works out great for the Chesterfield Town Center Carnival happening all week. I don't know if you've been.
1: That's so fun.
0: Truly.
1: Oh,
0: Eric
1: goodness.
0: And Heather with you at Your Encouraging WPER. Before we go, hey, don't forget tomorrow.
1: Oh, tomorrow's a big day. You're definitely going to want to be listening.
0: Wow, God. Ooh. Wednesday, have your moment ready when God showed up and he wowed you. And also, keep a straight FaceTime happening tomorrow. if you're like, what is that? Say that again. Keep a straight face time is happening tomorrow.
1: So, yeah, we'll
0: explain.
1: Get your best laughs ready, right?
0: Yeah, the idea is to have your best knock-knock joke, your best dad joke, maybe your favorite one-liner. The key is to see if you can make either Heather or me laugh. It's keep a straight face time.
1: I'm an easy target, just FYI, okay?
0: It won't be too hard for Heather. All right, so that's happening tomorrow. Teresa in here right after Carly and Taylor coming up now on your encouraging WPE.

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Psalm 34:18. The Lord is close to the brokenhearted and saves those who are crushed in spirit. Your encouraging WPER.

I think that song sums up my life right now. How about you? God, I'm just grateful for you. Has God done something in your life that you know without him? Without him, maybe you would have lost your mind, or maybe you'd still be in a life of despair or addiction, or I don't know. I know that for all of us, it's something different. But I'll tell you, I'd love to hear if you have a story that just says, God, I'm just so grateful for you. I'm grateful God showed up. I'm grateful for what God did. Let me hear it. I would love to hear it. And if possible, we'd love to share it. So if you want to call, you can always leave a message if you don't get me. You can call 877-859-9737. That's the same number if you want to text us, or if you want to email, it's teresa@wper.org. I just want to hear, what are you so grateful to God for? Because he's certainly been there for every one of us. Even when we prayed a simple prayer like, Lord, I need you, there he was. I'm so grateful for that.

0: how is God moving through the music? Just take a listen.
1: I love you guys, and you guys do a good job every day. It wakes you up in the morning, and something you guys say or do makes that person's day. It's just what they needed to hear.

Oh, that's mercy me. Make it well on your encouraging WPER. And Teresa, you know, one of the ways I think that we can help the process of making things well is to think on the things that God tells us to think about. And in fact, in Philippians, there's a verse that literally says, whatever is true, whatever is noble, whatever is right, whatever is pure and lovely, anything excellent or praiseworthy, think on these things. So if you find yourself thinking about things that are not true, maybe they're the lies of the enemy, it's just not lovely, it's not right, it's not those things, we can get fixated on those things and that does not bring us peace. But if we will guard what our mind thinks about, ponders, mulls over, and let it be the good things, you will have the peace of God that passes all understanding. And I hope this station is helping you to do that, to keep your mind on Him and the good things He does for us, so that you'll have more peace to share with others. You are

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That's Colton Dixon, Build a Boat. Hi there, I'm Teresa. Well, I was driving in this morning, and literally, I know you've heard the phrase, you know, just look up. Just look up, right? Lift your head, you know, if you're feeling down or whatever it was. Well, this morning, I had a lot of things on my mind. Tasks I need to complete, deadlines, people I need to contact. I'm starting a Bible study with a couple ladies and things I need to do for that. It's just like all of the things hit my brain at the same time. I was like, oh, I could feel it. And I wanted to close my eyes for a second, but I was driving. So I literally, I'm like, looked up for a second, like literally lifted my head. And the sky was so beautiful with these wispy clouds that almost look like feathers. And it was just literally that physical act of lifting my head, looking up. It was like God had this beautiful, beautiful skyline for me to see. And honestly, it was just a moment where I was like, okay, all right, God, I see this. Thank you for that. A little bit of peace came, a little bit of a reminder, like, what are you doing? Why are you just letting all those thoughts bombard your mind? Just you put the brakes on, Teresa. You can say, no, I'm not going to think about all these things at one time. I'm going to give these to God, and as they come, He will give me strength to do each thing, and He'll do the same for you. Our good God, perhaps today, is saying to you, look up, your CC1 and...

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Let us then approach God's throne of grace with confidence, so that we may receive mercy and find grace to help us in our time of need. 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
1: That is Leanna Crawford with Honest on your encouraging WPER. Hey, I'm Teresa. Honestly, I am loving these temperatures. It's a little bit cooler in the low 80s, no humidity, the breeze blowing. I'm telling you, and even today when I was driving in, I drive by the river and there's a canal walk and a river walk. And I was surprised to see a number of people in long sleeves walking this morning. I was like, oh, okay, fall. Fall's knocking on the door, really, and I'm not sad. It's really absolutely beautiful. So if you get a chance to get out there today, I encourage you to do it. And while I'm talking about beautiful weather, fall weather, how about an outdoor movie night where you could come, hopefully it'll still be cool like this, and come bundled up. It's next Saturday night, not this coming Saturday night, next Saturday night. It's an outdoor movie night that we're going to be having at the Spotsylvania Courthouse Village. It's a great place to come gather. We'll be kicking things off at 6 o'clock, but you can also register to win some very cool prizes when you come out. These are tickets to the state fair, tickets to see for King and Country in concert. So it's a lot of fun, and we'd love for you to join us. And just to give you an idea of the movie, phrase you might hear in there might be "Good grief, Charlie Brown," right? So there is a hint, and it's a great, fun family movie for everybody. If you'd like to find out more details, directions, etc., it's all at WPER.org. But it will definitely be fall by then, so let's enjoy a beautiful fall night together watching a movie under the stars. Again, all the details, WPER.org.

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1: I have like bumper stickers that are 20 plus years old. 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

Psalm 96 says, "Oh, sing to the Lord a new song. Sing to the Lord, all the earth." Your encouraging WPER.

praise God, God is holding on to me. I'm holding on to him, but the bigger deal is he's holding on to me. Thank God. It's John Reddick. I'm Teresa. Thanks for tuning in today to your encouraging WPER. I've got music on the way from House Fires with I Thank God. Also, We the Kingdom's latest Rescue Me All after this. From Mr. Toby Mack, this is good advice for all of us. Don't stop. Keep walking. Move. 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One faith step after another. 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
1: Sometimes you just need a getaway, and you want to get far away from all the rush.
2: Oh, gosh, doesn't that sound great?
1: So far away that your GPS goes from what it typically says to turn left at the big oak tree.
2: Oh, yeah.
1: Go past the next red barn.
2: Oh, yes.
1: If you cross the creek twice, you've gone too far.
2: Maybe not far enough.
0: Eric and Heather in the Mornings on your encouraging WPER.

That is We the Kingdom with Rescue Me on Your Encouraging WPER. Hey there, I'm Teresa. I don't know if your family has one of these months the way our family does, but September is pretty much filled with all kinds of celebrations as far as birthdays go. So this odd thing has happened on even days. I have a niece who had a birthday on the 10th. I have a nephew who has a birthday on the 12th. My mother-in-law had a birthday yesterday on the 14th. My father-in-law has a birthday tomorrow on the 16th. And then my nephew has a birthday on the 18th. Literally 10, 12, 14, 16, 18. There's birthdays. Then my son decides to get married September 17th. So they'll be celebrating their 3-year wedding anniversary. And there's more. I won't bore you with all of that. But I'm telling you, this is a big month. It's a lot going on, as if this time of year isn't already busy. But you know what? Some pretty beautiful things to celebrate, I'll tell you that. And I don't mind celebrating it at all. Here's Big Daddy Weave. I've just seen too much on Your Encouraging WPER.

0: It's the final family movie night of the summer. Join your encouraging WPER to welcome in fall on Saturday, September 26th at Spotsylvania Courthouse Village. Fun and games before the movie. Can't say the name of the movie, but if you snoop right now at WPER.org, you can see what the movie is and see some of the cool stuff you could win that night. Passes to the State Fair of Virginia for King and Country concert tickets or entry to the Hope of Heaven Women's Conference. 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

Zephaniah 3:17. The Lord your God is with you, the mighty warrior who saves. He will take great delight in you. In his love, he will no longer rebuke you, but will rejoice over you with singing. 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

Zach Williams, Less Like Me on Your Encouraging WPER. Hey there, I'm Teresa. Well, I'm so glad that you're listening today. You know, I was freshly thankful for this radio station. And as I was traveling, certain places it was hard to find things. And I realized if we have the app, my friends, they not only had the app, but they had one of those newer cars. My car is not even close to new. Like, I call her a grandma with cataracts, but boy, she just keeps going. They could pipe it through their normal car speakers, and they were listening all the way down on the app. And but, you know, for me, just kind of scanning, I was like, boy, I'm grateful in this region we have WPER in so many places, so many frequencies that we can pick it up. And yet I was reminded years ago, well, WPR is 27 years old, but even 27 years ago when this station started, in certain areas of this signal, there was absolutely no Christian radio available. And to see how God has changed that, to where with just turning on the dial, you can be encouraged, you can be reminded of His love for you, His grace, His peace. It can calm you when you're feeling frazzled. It can give you joy, something to tap your feet to. I thank God for this station, and I thank God for so many of you that have given to keep this station on the air. Totally listener supported. Think about that. 27 years, it's God's people who have kept it on the air for God to do what He does. And I just want to say thank you.

0: Psalm 30 verse 11 says, "You have turned for me my mourning into dancing. You have loosed my sackcloth and clothed me with gladness."
1: A moment with WPER chaplain Barnabas Piper.
0: God's favor is his posture and his heart is love. He always responds to those who cry out for mercy, to those who turn from their will to his in repentance. This is the miracle of redemption. God transforms mourning into dancing, suffering into joy. He redeems our pain and sorrow. He does not waste it. He does not merely replace it as if it never happened. He makes suffering and sorrow into something altogether new. We may bear the scars of suffering, but he clothes us in gladness, draping us in a joy that can only be found in him. And this is true for all suffering experienced by believers. God will turn our mourning into dancing. Into dancing. It doesn't say he will turn our mourning into mere satisfaction or pleasantness or serenity. He turns our mourning into the polar opposite, an irrepressible expression of joy that takes us over. God is effusive in his redemption, turning a life of sorrow and pain into something altogether unimaginably new. How does he do this? Through Jesus. He is our redemption, our hope of new life both now and for all time. God turned the psalmist's mourning into dancing and restored him to the throne in his lifetime. And God redeemed Israel over and over again across the Old Testament so that our eyes would be lifted to the ultimate Redeemer.
1: Author, speaker Barnabas Piper is a pastor at Emmanuel Nashville. For his books and resources, visit WPER.org.
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Your story shows God's faithfulness and lifts up a song that will never get old.

that is consumed by fire. First things first on your encouraging WPER. I'm Teresa. You know, it's amazing to me how quickly we can learn things through song. And many of you, you learn the alphabet through the song, right? Sometimes if you're trying to file something, you still sing it. A, B, C, D, E, F, G, right? So it was by a tune that helped us remember it so well. That's how I learned the books of the Bible when I was a little kid. They had set it to a song. So I can still sing Genesis, Exodus, Leviticus, Numbers. Like, I know because of a song. And so recently I was very surprised. I don't know how this popped up in my social media, but it's a guy who is singing Spanish phrases. He sings it in English and then lets you know what it is in Spanish. And it's just kind of set to this rhythm. And I already know some Spanish from high school, but a lot of it's coming back very quickly. And I was like, Now, by no means could I even carry on a full conversation. Maybe a toddler, I could carry on a conversation, but it reminded me how easy it is for us to learn things and to remember them when it's set to music. And listen, so much of the music that we have playing here at WPER has scripture woven into it. And when you are remembering the lyrics to a song, you're remembering some of the scripture that God has for us. It's powerful. So I might be learning some Spanish, but I continue to learn the word through songs that are playing right here at WPER, and I'm thankful for that. Here's Bodie.

0: down on the floor. Lord, you can have all the glory. Take the glory, it's yours.
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John 13:34. A new command I give you. Love one another. As I have loved you, so you must love one another. Your encouraging WPER.

That is Tarian with testimony on your encouraging WPER. Hey there, I'm Teresa. Well, you know, I have a friend, Debbie. She shared something today that I thought I'd share with you because this is typically the lunch hour. So maybe on your lunch hour, you could choose to take a little walk. Why? Well, because science is now proving that this is not just random, that it is a literal brain booster. If you take a little walk, your blood flows better. The oxygen is delivered to your brain better. Therefore, a lot of people have great ideas that come to them on a walk, right? They said that walking boosted creative thinking by 60%. And that this shows up when they can see the parts of the brains that are activated. Just 20 minutes of walking, even if it's indoors, but man, today is so beautiful. If you get that long, take it outdoors. You can clear up some brain fog. Anxious can come to calm. Just moving, because we weren't made to sit for 10 hours a day, as some of us do, but step outside, breathe, walk. I think there's something about just getting out where God has created everything for us. Taking a walk, watch what it might do.

0: 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Just take a listen.
1: People need hope. People do need encouragement, and they need positivity. WPER is what we play, and you don't know how much you touch people's lives daily.

Psalm 66 says, "Come and hear, and I will declare what he has done for my soul." 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

That's Zach Williams, Wait For Me on Your Encouraging WPER. Hey there, I'm Teresa. Well, I'm so glad you're listening today. I want to remind you, if there's something that you need prayer about, you can always go to our website, which I highly encourage, because when you go to the website and you put your prayer request there, it's not just the WPER team hearing it. It's every listener that logs on there can see that. It can be completely anonymous, but they can see your prayer request and they can pray. You can pray for others that are on there. It's a great way for us to come together as God's family and pray for one another. And I've done this, and I've had friends who have done this, who put their prayer request on there and someone goes by randomly. It could be the middle of the night. It could be, you know, middle of the day. Someone decides to pray for you and you get a random email just out of the blue that says someone prayed for you. When they do that, and it inevitably seems to come at just the right moment where you needed that little added nudge of encouragement. You just heard someone's praying for you right then. So if you would like to pray for others, use that as a ministry. Or if you've got a prayer request, you can both receive the gift of prayer and give the gift of prayer at WPER.org.

0: It's the final family movie night of the summer. Join your encouraging WPER to welcome in fall on Saturday, September 26th at Spotsylvania Courthouse Village. Fun and games before the movie. Can't say the name of the movie, but if you snoop right now at WPER.org, you can see what the movie is and see some of the cool stuff you could win that night. 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

0: John Reddick, The Way, on Your Encouraging WPER. Hey, I'm Teresa. Well, thanks for tuning in today. I want to remind you, now that school is back in session, to remember to pray for our students, but for the teachers, for administration, for bus drivers, for all those that interact with our kids on the daily, praying for protection, that the kids would be able to learn well, that the kids who really love the Lord would be able to not only keep that love, but also be able to be such a light in places that need that light. And we need to be praying for them, covering them in prayer, and pray for parents who had to let students go off to college and different things. That's also a hard one. There's no lack of things to pray for, is it? And thank God we can. Thank God we can go to Jesus for everything. I don't know where I'd be without him, and I don't want to know. And Peter Burton sings all about that on Your Encouraging WPER.
1: Standing where I stand now, I know that he's the reason. I almost can't believe.

0: a son that just celebrated 5 years of recovery. You know, when we were in the throes of everything over the last 10 years, I started my journey literally listening to WPER. I turn it on and it's my happy place. I would not be here today if it wasn't for you guys.
1: God is creating stories through your encouraging WPER.
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1: So I've been listening with the LGL station for about the last 5-6 years now. I've just really enjoyed the music. You know, when I'm listening to it, I can feel God's presence. When I'm in a very bad mood or very down about something, it just takes me right out of it.

Oh, that is Phil Wickham. This is Amazing Grace on Your Encouraging WPER. I'm Teresa. You know, I'm telling you, there is something about the word revival. If you have felt like you just need something fresh, maybe it's a freshness to your walk with the Lord. Maybe it's just a fresh vision, a fresh hope. Revival encompasses all of that. Literally, God breathing new life into you, reviving your passion for Him and sharing Him with others and giving you fresh vision for your future. Revival. We all need it. And it starts with you and I connecting with God, and then it spreads in the most incredible way. May God bring revival to each of us on Your Encouraging WPER.

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Isaiah 55:6. Seek the Lord while he may be found. Call on him while he is near. Your encouraging WPER.

Ain't no way, ain't no how God will fail me now. That is Jamie McDonald on your encouraging WPER. Hey there, I'm Teresa. Well, if you can hang out just a little bit, I've got Brandon Lake on the way talking about That's Who I Praise, Our God. Then Micah Tyler coming in with Perfectly, all after this from Patrick Mayberry. This is Lead On, Good Shepherd on your encouraging WPER.

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0: Perfectly.
1: Micah Tyler, perfectly on your encouraging WPER. Hey there, I'm Teresa. Well, I've got Casting Crowns coming up with Just Be Held, but this next song from CC Winans, I'm telling you, if we could set our faith to simply believe what God has already said, there are so many verses in the Bible, so many promises that maybe you have read and you're like, is that, can I even believe for it? When we do, that is the key to the miracle that we need, is to believe for it. Don't just wish for it. Don't even just hope for it. Dare to believe for it.

0: It's the final family movie night of the summer. Join your encouraging WPER to welcome in fall on Saturday, September 26th at Spotsylvania Courthouse Village. Fun and games before the movie. Can't say the name of the movie, but if you snoop right now at WPER.org, you can see what the movie is and see some of the cool stuff you could win that night. 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

0: On the night you fall in all the pieces, you can bring your lonely heart to Jesus. 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

Help is on the way. That is Toby Mack on your encouraging WPER. You know, sometimes we can't see how God is helping us. We can't see what he's doing behind the scenes, working things out. We don't know. We have to trust that he's actually working. And I saw this simple phrase, which just reminded me to tell you this today. It says, you don't have to see what God's doing to trust that he is doing something. You've been praying. You've been believing. The hardest thing is to, in the midst of that, say, God, I trust you, even when you don't see anything. Because we want to see. I'm right there with you. I want to see. But even when we cannot see, can we trust? Because so often it's a suddenly that happens, and it feels suddenly, but what we didn't know was the whole time God was at work, putting things in place, aligning things the way they should be. Please trust today. Help is on the way. God sees, God knows, he's working, and trust him in that scary place of waiting, that all along he is doing things to make it well. Here's Mercy Me on your encouraging WPER.

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I need a peace that only heaven knows. Jesus, could you please

0: We're Baptist missionaries. We had to leave the mission field in Asia. Our son came down with leukemia. And so the 4 years we were in Richmond, we listened to your radio station just about every day when we were driving around the car and even at home. And then our son, his treatment at Virginia Commonwealth University Hospital worked well, and they said he was cured. And we moved back to the mission field to Korea, and we had your app, the WPER app, and we listened to it for 4 years in Korea. Then came back to Richmond, and I listen to it every day now.
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Romans 10:9. If you declare with your mouth, Jesus is Lord, and believe in your heart that God raised him from the dead, you will be saved. You're encouraging WPER.

That's Lauren Daigle with You Say on your encouraging WPER. Teresa, you know, I think sometimes my job here is just to remind you of things you already know. Because the world and busyness and so many things can kind of crowd out the truths that we know. And they just kind of got pushed down. And so I just want to remind you of them. And this is, I don't mean for it to be cliche, because I know it's been said a lot, but sometimes it's just a reminder at the right moment that the butterfly, think about it for just a second, that butterfly is such proof that you can go through a great deal of darkness and feel alone and the struggle and something beautiful come out of that. You know, he's a totally different creation than the caterpillar. And many of us have felt like the caterpillar, we were just fine, right? Until this place of struggle and darkness and being alone, it feels like, right? But God has this victory on the other side that, friend, you will soar. You will soar. Don't hear it as cliche today. Hear it as a reminder of a truth that you already know, that what God has in mind for you is worth even the struggle. Nobody wants to go through the struggle, but on the other side of this, God's got you ready to soar. That's what we're going to keep believing for and waiting for.

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0: 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The Lord is my strength and song, and He has become my salvation. Keep singing along with your encouraging WPER.
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The Lord is good, a refuge in times of trouble. He cares for those who trust in Him. 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
1: 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Makes your day, you know?

You're encouraging WPER. Hey there, I'm Teresa. I hope you're enjoying this beautiful day. I've got some great music on the way that I hope will still lift you up even more. Mercy Me's coming up with Grace Has Got You. Also, the brand new one from Megan Woods called Heaven Down Here. But right now, this is Corey Asbury with Reckless Love on your encouraging WPER.

0: Crawford is coming to the State Fair of Virginia. 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

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This is my song, praising my Savior all the day long. You're encouraging WPER. Mm-hmm.

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Psalm 34:18. The Lord is close to the brokenhearted and saves those who are crushed in spirit. Your encouraging WPER.

Well, that's Phil Wickham, House of the Lord, on your encouraging WPER. I'm Teresa. Well, I hope you have a great day. I've got Dwayne coming in next with more great songs to encourage you throughout your afternoon. And right now it is Brandon Lake with his latest. And this song just hits different right now for a lot of us because we've had to walk through some stuff that wasn't good. But I tell you what, walking through those things that weren't good is how we have seen how good God is in the midst of it. This is How Good God Is on your encouraging WPER.

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Hebrews 4:16. Let us then approach God's throne of grace with confidence, so that we may receive mercy and find grace to help us in our time of need. Your encouraging WPER.

Tasha Layton on your encouraging WPER. I am Dwayne. Well, if you've misplaced a coworker today, or maybe they left an hour ago to take a walk and you haven't seen them since, I think I know what happened. It's a beautiful afternoon. My goodness. A little preview of what early fall could be like. I'm thinking, let's bring it on. Here's Chris Tomlin on your encouraging WPER.

Psalm 96 says, "Oh, sing to the Lord a new song. Sing to the Lord, all the earth." Your encouraging WPER.

0: That's Cochran and Company on your encouraging WPER. I am Dwayne. You know that person that when they pray, you can almost literally feel the power of God through the words that they're saying. You know, that's something we all have access to, but there are just some people that really tap into that in an amazing way. We call those prayer warriors, and I tell you what, we've got a couple of those that are monitoring the prayer wall at WPER.org. 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I can tell you that. You can find that prayer wall at WPER.org.
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0: It's the final family movie night of the summer. 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
1: No matter what happens in life, no matter how your day is or how the season of life is going right now, He is still good. 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

That's Jeremy Camp on Your Encouraging WPER. I am Dwayne. Remember getting my first Bible when I was a kid and being fascinated with the words in red in the Bible, and I found out later, oh, those are the words that Jesus spoke? I love that. So these words were in red in my Bible. It says, "Peace I leave with you. My peace I give you. I do not give to you as the world gives. Do not let your hearts be troubled, and do not be afraid." Inspiration for that song there from Jeremy Camp, Calm for an Anxious Heart. On Your Encouraging WPER, there's Zach Williams.

0: I'm all the way down here in Gloucester, and I'm going to tell you, there was a point 3 years ago when I was ready to take my life. I had been through a horrible divorce. It just seemed like everybody isolated me. But praise God, He has done a wonderful work in my life. Every time I go to work, I have you on, and when I'm coming home. And WPER has been wonderful. There's been moments where God just appointed the song and it came on. It was what I needed.
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Zephaniah 3:17. The Lord your God is with you, the mighty warrior who saves. He will take great delight in you. In his love, he will no longer rebuke you, but will rejoice over you with singing. Your encouraging WPER.

Chris Tomlin on your encouraging WPER. I am Dwayne. I know we got just about a week left officially of summer, so I guess that will be the WPER Fall Family Movie Night coming up a week from Saturday, but summer-like fun, we'll put it that way. And here's the thing, too. Well, the movie can start a little earlier because the sunset comes a little earlier once we get into early fall. It's movie night out under the stars, Saturday the 26th, Spotsylvania Courthouse Village. The movie starts at sunset, but 6 o'clock you can arrive, put down your blankets, your lawn chairs, stake out your place, and take advantage of the games and activities going on, and get registered for some pretty nice prizes, too. In fact, if you'd like to see For King and Country in concert next month in Richmond, or go to the Virginia State Fair, see Leanna Crawford in concert on October 1st, just two of the drawings that'll be held, you can register for when you're at movie night. Details about the movie nights, WPER.org/

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Carly Ann Taylor on your encouraging WPER. Hi, I'm Dwayne. I was talking with a friend earlier today about how to know what is real. And I keep going back to that story I heard years ago that when people would work for a bank and want to make sure they could recognize counterfeit currency, they didn't study counterfeit currency. They simply studied the real thing so intensely that they could recognize something when it was counterfeit. There's a lot of lessons to be learned from this with all the computer technology and artificial intelligence that kind of create things from nothing to try to sense what is real and what isn't. But probably one of the most important things is I think it's just so important to have a physical copy of the Word of God. You can use your digital copy perfectly fine, nice and convenient, but just make sure you don't get rid of those printed copies because, you know, digital stuff can be changed. You want to make sure you study the real thing enough to know when something's not real.

John 13:34. A new command I give you, love one another. As I have loved you, so you must love one another. Your encouraging WPER.

Peter Burton on your encouraging WPER. I am Dwayne. You realize we're only about 3 months away from Christmas season. I only say that because, you know, there used to be these lists that would come out to show the most popular toys that every kid wants or every parent's trying to find for the kids at Christmas time. You don't have to wait until Christmas time to find out what's popular now. I mean, you can pretty much just peruse YouTube. Remember, like 10 years ago when my kids were younger, it was all about Rainbow Loom, making those bracelets with the rubber bands. Now, so many videos about squishies online and which ones are difficult to find, which ones are popular. Oh, here's all my squishy collection. Well, beware if you have a young child with squishies or a grandchild, you can't fly with these things. A lot of the bigger ones may get stuck at TSA and you won't let them, you can't take them on the plane if they appear to violate that 3.4 ounce liquid rule. I guess some TSA agents are considering these could be filled with liquid and you got to put them in checked baggage. So check your squishies before you go to the airport. That's got to be pretty high on the list of a phrase I never thought I'd say. Check your squishies before you fly.

0: It's the final family movie night of the summer. Join your encouraging WPER to welcome in fall on Saturday, September 26th at Spotsylvania Courthouse Village. Fun and games before the movie. Can't say the name of the movie, but if you snoop right now at WPER.org, you can see what the movie is and see some of the cool stuff you could win that night. Passes to the State Fair of Virginia for King and Country concert tickets or entry to the Hope of Heaven Women's Conference. 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

0: the liar.
1: Zach Williams on Your Encouraging WPER. I am Dwayne. Well, tomorrow morning is an opportunity for you to share one of those amazing stories, something that God has done in your life. You just can't wait to tell people. Give him the credit for it, too. It's what we call a Wow God story. And tomorrow morning is a Wow God Wednesday. You've got one of those stories to share? Eric and Heather would love to hear from you tomorrow morning on Your Encouraging WPER.

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1: I struggle with depression and anxiety and PTSD. 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

0: Cody Carnes on your encouraging WPER. I am Dwayne. Each of us have our own taste buds. Okay, that's literally true, but each have our different flavors that we really enjoy as well. Some people are real into salty, some are into sweet, some like combining the two. Some would never even think about that. It's kind of like when they released that Oreo flavor that was chicken and waffles flavored Oreo. I'm like, you know, that does not even sound good. An Oreo is supposed to be sweet. So at least there are sweet flavors with the M&Ms. They had a choose the flavor contest. It's flavor vote last year. And the winner was lemon meringue pie, which has nothing to do with chocolate whatsoever. Does it still have a chocolate candy shell with that M&M? I wonder. Those are due to be released early part of next year, but to tide over one of the other vote getters in that contest is peanut butter cinnamon roll M&Ms. And I'm thinking, now this sounds like one I'd like to try.
1: The liar's whispering again. And lately it's been sounding like the truth.

Psalm 51:10. 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Your encouraging WPER.

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Isaiah 55:6. Seek the Lord while he may be found. Call on him while he is near. You're encouraging WPER.

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He is writing your story each and every day. 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

Mercy Me on your encouraging WPER. I am Dwayne. The Virginia State Fair is coming soon, and Leanna Crawford's going to be performing on the main stage on October 1st. 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I'm excited about seeing what the new deep-fried specialty is this year. What do you think? 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

0: It's the final family movie night of the summer. Join your encouraging WPER to welcome in fall on Saturday, September 26th at Spotsylvania Courthouse Village. Fun and games before the movie. Can't say the name of the movie, but if you snoop right now at WPER.org, you can see what the movie is and see some of the cool stuff you could win that night. Passes to the State Fair of Virginia for King and Country concert tickets or entry to the Hope of Heaven Women's Conference. 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

Corey Asbury on your encouraging WPER. I am Dwayne. Kind of felt bad these past few months. Didn't get a whole lot of use out of the back deck other than grilling, because that's where the grill is, but kind of hot to spend some time out there. Last night, though, my goodness, so beautiful. Had dinner out on the back deck, enjoying this cooler weather that's coming in. Another cool night tonight, down into the 50s for a low. A bit warmer tomorrow, mid-80s, but that humidity's still fairly in check for the day tomorrow. You'll feel some of that creeping back on Thursday and Friday, as temperatures in the upper 80s, close to 90 Thursday and Friday. 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

0: have a son that just celebrated 5 years of recovery. You know, when we were in the throes of everything over the last 10 years, I started my journey literally listening to WPER. I turn it on and it's my happy place. I would not be here today if it wasn't for you guys.
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Nahum 1:7. The Lord is good, a refuge in times of trouble. He cares for those who trust in Him. Your encouraging WPER.

That's the group called I Am They on Your Encouraging WPER. I am Dwayne. Every single song, every single note that's sung, every single word that's said, made possible by friends of this ministry who so generously give to keep Your Encouraging WPER going strong. Over 27 years now, God has provided through you and through friends like Nikita from Mechanicsville, Tracy from Riva, Jessica from Winchester. 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
1: 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I'm all better after that.

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Romans 10:9. If you declare with your mouth, Jesus is Lord, and believe in your heart that God raised him from the dead, you will be saved. You're encouraging WPER.

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1: 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I am Dwayne, and midterm elections often don't inspire too much excitement, but I know the state of Virginia has a couple of proposed constitutional amendments for our state constitution coming this fall. 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

as We the Kingdom on your encouraging WPER. I am Dwayne. Well, WPER, we believe in the power of prayer, and maybe you know someone, you know that person that when they pray, you can almost feel the power of God through the words they speak. 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So if you are in need of prayer, someone you know, a family member, post something there. Just know that you will be prayed for. 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Here's Crowder. You're encouraging WPER.

0: Anna Crawford is coming to the State Fair of Virginia. 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

Rachel Lampa and Toby Mack on your encouraging WPER. I am Dwayne. We're just about 3 months away from the Christmas season. I don't say that to scare you, but just thinking that usually about this time of year, they often come out with these lists of the what they assume will be the most popular toys come Christmas time. Don't really have to wait for a list like that anymore. You can just check what the most popular YouTube videos are among the kids. I remember 10 years ago, it was all about Rainbow Loom. Are your kids into that? My kids were young, make those rubber band bracelets. And now it seems it's all about squishies. But the new important thing to keep in mind is if you're going to fly anytime soon, some squishies might not be able to make it through TSA. There's now some videos you find of kids all upset because the TSA agent says, nope, you can't fly with this because of their somewhat liquid nature inside the squishy. If it's that 3.4 ounces rule for liquids comes into play. So I never thought I'd even say this phrase before. If you're going to fly, make sure you check your squishy. Put it in your checked baggage to be safe. I've

0: We're Baptist missionaries. We had to leave the mission field in Asia. Our son came down with leukemia. And so the 4 years we were in Richmond, we listened to your radio station just about every day when we were driving around the car and even at home. And then our son, his treatment at Virginia Commonwealth University Hospital worked well, and they said he was cured. And we moved back to the mission field to Korea, and we had your app, the WPER app, and we listened to it for 4 years in Korea. 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

Nahum 1:7. The Lord is good, a refuge in times of trouble. He cares for those who trust in Him. Your encouraging WPER.

0: fishing yet.
1: That's Emerson Day on Your Encouraging WPER. I am Dwayne. One of my big goals of the summer was to make sure I embraced everything, make all those memories that'll keep us warm when the cold weather comes. I know summer is just about a week left officially, but a fall movie night can be just as fun if you'd like to bring your family out to with the WPER family, make some memories, watching a movie, Out Under the Stars. Takes place on Saturday the 26th at Spotsylvania Courthouse Village. 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

Psalm 118. The Lord is my strength and song, and He has become my salvation. Keep singing along with your encouraging WPER.

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Psalm 34:18. The Lord is close to the brokenhearted and saves those who are crushed in spirit. Your encouraging WPER.

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You're encouraging WPER.

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Every song has a story. Thank you for letting the songs on your encouraging WPER be a part of your story.

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1: Sure.
0: Or you've got one that makes people go, what does that mean?
2: Mornings on your encouraging WPER.
0: Take, for example, us.
1: No, we talk on the radio.
0: Yeah, we're radio people. That's pretty easy.
1: That's like a realtor.
0: Nobody needs to explain that.
1: You know exactly what they do.
0: Yeah. Mm-mm. Systems analyst? What? You're a what?
1: A what?
0: You analyze system. I don't understand that job. Can you explain a lot more? And I still might not be able to understand it even
1: and
0: if you get to the end of that.
1: And I will still check out, and all I will hear is, ooh.
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Zephaniah 3:17. The Lord your God is with you, the mighty warrior who saves. He will take great delight in you. In his love, he will no longer rebuke you, but will rejoice over you with singing. Your encouraging WPER.

0: It's the final family movie night of the summer. Join your encouraging WPER to welcome in fall on Saturday, September 26th at Spotsylvania Courthouse Village. Fun and games before the movie. Can't say the name of the movie, but if you snoop right now at WPER.org, you can see what the movie is and see some of the cool stuff you could win that night. 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

Psalm 96 says, "Oh, sing to the Lord a new song. Sing to the Lord, all the earth." 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

0: On the night you're falling all to pieces, you can bring your lonely heart to Jesus. What if I told you that I believe it?
1: 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Just take a listen.
2: 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It keeps your thoughts where they need to be. 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

John 13:34. A new command I give you. 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